0: girl, so elastico. When you move fantastico.
1: 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I feel like origami, got you calling me my

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She's a boss, she's a bitch. I take that as a compliment.

We're keeping it moving, different corners of the world, connecting through rhythm, man. This is what we do here on Karma Karma Radio. This is a global language of Afro House.

0: FM.
1: If I don't know how to move, I cannot say what I believe in. If I only believe in you.